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0: All right, address is going to be 1269, 1269 Turnpike Road. 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
0: You can clear that stuff. I'll have another one in front of the barracks, New Mexico. Excuse me, New Mexico, Robert William King, 440.
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0: 518-069-837.
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0: That's affirmative.
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1: 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I'm clear. 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
4: 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All units are clearing.
1: All units clearing, 2106.
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0: 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Give me the Harriet Tubman Residential Senate. Speak with a Christina St. Helene regarding an assault. Check the note for further information.

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1: Well, 202.
0: Just on the 6706 Pine Ridge Road, it's going to be the Harriet Tubman Residential Senate. Speak with the Christina St. Allen regarding an assault. Check the notes for further.
1: Copy.

0: 205-413-15. It was just 103 Park Street, Mount Pleasant Cemetery in Fort Byron. Caller's reporting a male following him in a car. Trying to get further. Sounds like the male threatened him.
1: One fire traffic.

0: rescue units responding to the cemetery, be advised. 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
1: Oh, good.

0: phone, do you have out?
1: Receive your ride. Be advised. 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The person that was following him is still driving around.

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1: Bye, Ron.
0: I made contact with both parties. No need for additional units. I'll be all set.
1: Receive. Do you copy?
2: 15, copy direct.
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1: Receive.

0: give you a 541.
1: Sure.
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1: Hey, firm, I'm making my way over now.
0: Richie, we'll let him know.
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1: 541.
0: You can mount this to a juvenile, declare 13.
1: Receive juvenile, clear 13, 2212.

Is it all units for her to copy a Volo? In the area of 8471 Trumbull Road, calling line stating there are two vehicles doing donuts, going around 80 miles per hour, now racing on Route 31, ongoing issue. Caller does not know the caller or make of the vehicles.

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Cross of Fleming Scipio Townline Road and Ridge Road for a rekindled barn fire. 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

0: 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Papa Ridge Car, when you're responding, 247.
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0: Burke Gulf, Robert Scare 1. This still might be an issue right along because it'll pie it. It's smoldering. It's not really burning. It's just smoldering. It's just hay fire.
1: Receive. I will leave a note.

Montezuma Rescue, Troop Ambulance, Key Ambulance, Jordan Ambulance, your ALS. 7516 Butternut Drive, Chesapeake.

Fire Control 2, Montezuma Rescue, Troop Ambulance, Cuba Ambulance, Jordan, your ALS. Persona 7516, 7516 Butternut Drive, cross of Carter Road for a 45 male. Pain between his shoulder blades, history of heart attacks, UI is Cuba Attack 4.

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Cue the ambulance. Patient is up and walking around. Says he has taken 2 nitros, also having some right arm pain and also having chest pain.

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0: 9576 Route 38, yeah, Progressive River Road and Eddy Road. Sonny Brice, 78-year-old male, DOA, the DNR, please.
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1: Nine five seven six Route 38 between River Road and Haiti Road for 78 mil. DOA does have a DNR. Utilize Q to tag 4.

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I'm a 157 fire lane 11. I have a car for fire lane 12. Christopher Gardner stating that he heard rustling of his doorknob, thinking someone was trying to get into his home. Didn't see anything or hear anything else. Believes his wife hired someone to hurt him. I'll work on getting you a second vehicle.

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1: Yeah.

0: 44, I'm in service, Bonnie.
1: 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This is 554. Just be by clear thing that he is holding his shotgun. We did advise he needs to put that away when an officer is arrested.
0: Person.

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0: 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Did he do that or voluntarily or just hang up?
1: We were asking about his middle initial and the phone disconnected. We're trying to call him back now. I'm sure if it was on purpose or not.
0: Copy.
1: At this time, I can't find him any justice, but the wife come back to an address in Camillus. No want for a piece for her, at least. He's...
0: Copy, thank you.
1: He did answer. We're back on the line with him now.
0: Copy, can you just keep him on the line until we arrive?
1: That is definitely our goal.
0: Thank you.

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1: 554.
0: Once you obtain that information, if they'll give it, will you check with Onondaga to see if they have any history with him?
1: Affirmative.

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1: Affirmative.

0: 554-544. 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
1: 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Thank you.
0: We did advise him to come outside without the gun, with his hands in the air when you arrived. He's being compliant. He said he no problem. And he did state that he put the shotgun away in his bedroom and it's no longer loaded.

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1: Four, copy.

0: Info is able to find the male, negative one, throw a piece.
1: Copy, thank you.

0: 554 Kilo. 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
1: Where is he? Is he now at rest?
0: Yeah, we'll come out.
1: Where is he? Where's home?

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1: 215.
0: Can you put me back in this unit? Shield 2896.
1: Affirmative. Give me the 554-544-76.
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1: Proceed, stay right.

0: You get a 554. I have that data. Hi to Tom, Sam, Ocean, Charles, Adam. Tom, Ocean, comes back to Alan. Expiration of 3/30/2028. 2024 Ram, 150 pickup truck, all black. RO is going to be valid, David Mary. Expiration of 9/13/2026 to a Christopher Gardner of Camillus, New York.
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0: Please respond to 708 Wanawasco Road. You have a request to Drake Rav and French Ave. Rachel Hewton online stating her ex is refusing to give her the keys to her car, saying the vehicle is in her name.

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1: A firm. 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
0: Freaking.
1: One 5, you can disregard.
0: Copy.
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0: Right, that's the PSP.

0: Chiudere ce vuoi molto. This is on the 7391 Waffle Road, permit 2. Cross up Haven Dev and Melrose Road. Caller stating that kids are running around the apartment banging on things.
1: Where is it?

0: 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Vehicle VIN number 1 ready.
1: Go ahead with it.
0: 5, X-ray, Young, King, Tom, 3, Adam, 6, X-ray, Charles, George, 294, 493.
1: I have that data 1 ready.
0: Go ahead.
1: Showing that it comes back to the caller, Rachel Hughes.

0: 2 to 2-8-1-5. You can cancel. Caller just stated that the neighbors left.
1: Where is it?

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1: Mary George Paul, 7977, go ahead with the second.
0: Second's going to be New York, John Paul Nora, 4245.
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0: Do you have paperwork for Alyssa House, 10765 Jordan Road?
1: Negative. Let's check the office. Follow my trick here.
0: 553.
1: I believe there's a cell paper for her at the Kakwa substation.
0: Receive. I do have her on the line. It appears someone tried to attempt those on Friday.
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0: Respond to 9894 Route 9. You're taking an MVAPI. It should be between Indian Field Road and North Street. Truck and trailer.
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Juneau King Fire Rescue, Southern QG Ambulance. The area of 9894 Route 90, okay, across of Indian Field and North Street. Getting a report of a one vehicle accident. It could be a pickup truck towing a trailer. Unknown on injuries. Operations Cayuga Tac 5.

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1: 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Advise me when you arrive on scene. We've taken multiple calls. One person has stated possibly two patients. They are unsure.

0: 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I'm gonna need traffic control as soon as you can get it.
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0: I put a name and date of birth in the notes. Will you see if you can get me a client ID for that?
1: Are you 49013, I'm coming priority. You still need me coming hot, or you're all set for now?
0: All set for now. 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We got plenty of fire here for traffic control.
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0: Inquiry Rescue Report, though. You're going to be pulling north on India Field Road. I'll have a patient for you on the back of King Ferry's Rescue.
1: Received.
0: He is alert and conscious. Hit his head. 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Pain in the left leg also.
1: Received.
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1: Receipt. ETA 5.
2: I'll take next available for both these vehicles. I dropped the name of the owner of vehicle one in the notes. There's going to be 6 dead cows in the back. It's a box truck, so I'm trying to get those taken care of before the tow comes. Will you see if you can find him in Spillman? If there's a number attached, and I'll give him a call.
1: Five on
3: 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Not emergency at this point.
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0: Where is he?
2: Bob, if you miss my way in the other car?
0: I'm going to reach out to the city.
2: I'm at the police deck, I head over.
0: Where is he? An emergency for 518.
2: Is that non-emergency, sir?
0: Another car, non-emergency. Affirmative.
2: Where's he around?
0: Appreciate it.

0: 4-town ambulance, one's arriving at Indian Field Road.
1: 4-town ambulance out on Indian Field, 903.
2: Any locals for an Xavier Alfred? First name is going to be X-ray Adam Victor Ida Edward Robert. Last name common spelling Alfred.
3: Jason.

0: 5-1-8. Oh, Jackson, Nathan.
1: Got it.
2: Four 9013, I'm just coming down 34, now passing Myers Road. Where do you need me?
3: Let's have you on Indian Field right in front of me. Fire's still got pretty good traffic control, but we'll see where we need you. And I think they're going to start rolling out here soon.
2: Copy that, can you show me in the area?
0: RC 905.

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1: Right, Birch, now and then. Did you need a heavy record?
2: Negative.
1: You did stake two toes, though, correct?
2: Affirmative.

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0: Yeah, 2 Eagle and 3.
1: Okay.
0: We're gonna have Gary's and Oakwood's en route. And in reference to Doty, do we know where he's from?
1: 132, yeah, I just got a hold of him on the phone. He said that he's got someone coming out for the cows in like an hour or two. Just advise Gary about what they want to do for that, and we'll figure it out when they get here.
0: Again, you got Gary's and Oakwood's. One taking a truck, one taking a trailer?
1: It's a box truck. It's the whole thing's one piece.
0: So did you need two of those?
1: Affirmative. There's two vehicles.
0: Crazy.

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0: 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Jenna, common spelling, Gotham. 10-22-96.
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0: 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Skinner Hill between Harris Cross and Mount Pleasant is closed to all traffic.
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1: Yeah, perfect. Two that 2519518 status check.
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2: Three five one. You get the complaint for this fraud back on the line, send it through to Shield 5719, please.
1: Very soon.

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0: Cuba
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0: 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I'll be out at 2794 Wise Road.
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Mississippi on Southern Cuga, road closure. Center Street between 34 and Black Street will be emergency traffic only.

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0: Rockton County Court with 1, starting mileage is 23928.
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Central to Waits Park Fire. East Bridge Street Road, in the area of Pump Road. It's supposed to be near the pull-offs. For a tree on wires, Colorado State's wires were arcing. Operations utilize Cuba Tech 4.

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0: 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We just hope Basic Knowledge is standing by for a group.
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0: I'm probably just going to stop and hold traffic just west of Indian Field Road here, just on the flat plane.
1: Copy. 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

Fire Control 2, Fairhaven Fire. In the area 481, 481 Sterling Station Road between Keeley Street and Wright Road. A report of trees on wires, reportedly on fire. Operations utilize Cuba Attack Force.

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0: This can be a nice egg pole, 736 over 1. There is trees on the wire. Looks like the wire did burn through.
1: Copy. 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
1: I think we can wait till I get back.
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Operations, Cayuga Tactical.

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For Treon wires on fire, operations are to Yugatec 4.

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0: Copy. Yeah.

0: 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Do you have an ETA on Nyson?
1: Location.
2: 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Should be shortly then.
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It's going to be a 93 male, expected DOA. Operations, Cougar Tech 4.

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0: Can you notify ISAG? There's a dead branch on top of the wires. Really no hazard to traffic at this time. It's going to be pole number RGNE 2222.
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0: 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What's your pleasure with ACA? 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
0: Affirmative, they were dispatched at the same time you are.

0: 2E13 to 549. 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
1: Should open it up.
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1: Copy that.

0: Vai, vamos te ver. Five one one. Be clear, Port Byron out at Moravia. Very soon, Moravia schools.
1: She's clear returning.

0: Yeah, 2E51. 2E51 on. 2E51, I'm assigning you to the sex offense. Reportedly occurred 255 Wheat Street. Initial caller on this is Sarah Ferris with Child Protective. Her phone number's in the narrative. It was reported to her by the grandfather, David Eder Fadim. His phone number is listed as well. Sarah Ferris was requesting a phone call.
1: Frank, you got no.
0: Ride 1621 Walter Corridor.

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0: 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Just take a look at it and you can clear this call out.
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0: three were on TV. Service 532, field 2136.
1: Very soon. Yes, Central Unit coming in. I have a domestic Union Springs, no officers available at this time.
0: Momentarily.
1: Three five three 1617, shield 4994. Very soon, 1216.

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1: Good. 21 Spring Street, you're going to see Gene Mason.
2: Yeah.
1: He's having a dispute with her 24-year-old son, Kyle Helmer. Kyle did leave one next door where he resides, possibly maybe using marijuana. It was a verbal dispute. I'll try to get you a second unit. Copy. I'll be in a row.
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1: Very soon.

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1: 2E51.
0: Are you looking to speak to David Edersheim?
1: Yes, we are.
0: I have him on the line.
1: Cell phone, please.

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0: I'm clear.
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0: Could you take me out of 16 and put me in 15? Shield 0346.
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1: I have a 1 Cuba.
0: 511.
1: I'm going to be out with a car in the ditch. It's going to be just off of Vanderstel. 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

0: 549 to 511, do you need another?
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2: Dispatch cabbies, looks like he's just a little north of Vanderstown on 12 corners.
0: Yeah, I got
1: it. Cuba, it's going to be New York, Lincoln, Boy William, 2044.
2: Lincoln, Boy William, 2044.
1: Affirmative, just one car.
2: Reason? 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
1: Scan record.

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0: 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And can you punch us a number for harassment?
1: Recent incident location.
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0: 641 Jug Street, Hazard. Moravia Fire, 2641 2641 Jug Street, cross of Route 38A, Cheese Factory Road. Had a FedEx truck that went off the road, took down a pole and lines. Driver is uninjured. Operations, key, attack 5.
1: MBA property damage with hazards, 2641 Jug Street. You have wires down, poles sheared off, hanging in the truck.

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0: 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Out at 11 Hoffman, apartment 4.
1: 11 Hoffman, apartment 4.
2: Guys, we are now being told there are wires also in the roadway.
3: Fire control, media car 4-0.
1: Yeah, 2E52.
4: Go ahead.
1: Call back as well. Those wires are blocking the roadway as well. Fire has been advised.
4: Copy.

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1: Lucian, are you going to be en route to that address?
0: Yeah, shortly here. We'll update you.
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0: The questioning pole is going to be across the street from 792 is going to be the pole number. I can't get any closer than that, but you can advise nice that it did snap the pole in half.
1: Perfect.

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0: 8 number, what are you hearing? 326-10421. 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

0: 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Nice exit on the scene, 1450.
1: 351.
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0: You can contact Gary's and see if they're willing to meet me at this address in Grand for an impound of a vehicle. It's going to have to go back to the PSP.
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0: 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I'll be route 2, 5961 Breed Road in Camilla.
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0: what are you calling for? You got a copy? 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What would you like?
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0: Copy.

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1: You're out where?
0: I am out in Camillus. No need for a status check.

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0: 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Where is it?

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0: Okay, on Clark Street Road in Fosterville, New York, Lincoln King, Sam 6069.
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Alaska EMS. Plumbing ambulance, car 1. 4667 Westlake Road. False.

Fire Patrol 2, Fleming Rescue, Fleming Ambulance, Wasco EMS, Fleming Ambulance Car 1, respond to 4667, 4667 Westlake Road, cross of Wyckoff Road in Post Lane for 74 female, head injury after a fall. Utilize Cuba Tac 4.

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Aurelius, your EMS. Respond to 100-100 Salado Lane. Salado Garden Apartments, apartment 108-108 for a 77 female. Back pain. Utilize Cube Attack 4.

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0: Williams, City Chief, QB Car 3. Driver. I have a driver with me if you need him.
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2: 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The domestic OB and roll. Has mobile crisis been advised?
1: 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I'll work on getting another unit as well.
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0: 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Squad one. You can return, we'll be all set here, thank you.
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0: 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You should be all set to disregard. I'll be fine until 541 gets up here.
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0: 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Me speaking with a Cassie Shasta. Steve Sawyer has been harassing her on social media.

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0: 25 West Dock Street, Fort Byron, taking calls that there's juveniles on moped driving recklessly, doing wheelies in the middle of the road.
1: Copy, is the caller one and every?
0: Negative.
1: You know. 5582.
2: Comments will be clear. You can add me 50 land home for you.
1: Two E 5 2,
0: Giga. Giga 2E 5 3. You can disregard counties heading up that way. 2E 5 2, go ahead.
1: I'll be clear.
0: Steve, you're clear.

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0: You show me on our way to our village court on court duty, please.
1: Number or status?
0: Number, please.

Victory Fire, 12308, Route 38, Hazard. Park Patrol to Victory Fire, respond to the area of 12308, 12308, Route 38, cross of Coleman Road and Route 370 for a tree partially blocking the road. Utilize Cube Attack 4.

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1: Yeah, on Arturo West and Veterans Memorial Parkway with New York Mary Charles Boy 5552.
0: Arturo West, Veterans with Mary Charles Boy 5552.

All refuge. Procedure ambulance. We've got a 3185, 3180 Sat Myers. Cross a 34 in Stewart Corners Road for a 54 male, not SUV. Utilize QTEC 1.

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0: 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We'll be en route to 117 Winding Way, Camillus.
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2: 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Ready for Byron Car 2, you're in the room. I haven't heard anything from the ambulance, what's your pleasure?
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1: Over both.
0: You just respond at 1627, 1627, number 1 Road, Springport, cross of Ridge Road and Waldron Road. Have a female on the line, not giving much information, had an open line, stating that her daughter's father is breaking things. It's going to be Robin Webster, likely, 941 history at the residence.
1: You just
2: got me. You're coming out that way. I'm pretty close to it.
0: Appreciate the responding.
3: Fire control, Fort Burton, car 2 and the ambulance have arrived.
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